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1: 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Good evening. My name is Matt Spark. Stick around with us in the next 20 minutes. We're getting you Cheyenne Frontier Days artist Riley Green, Tim McGraw coming up too, and Megan Maroney's Beautiful Things all on the way. Right now, it's Jordan Davis on K99.

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Hey, my name is Matt Sparks, and check this out. 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
3: We're seeing an hour drive on I-25 between Denver and Fort Collins. Highway 34 eastbound at County Road 17. New accident jamming back to County Road 15. We also have some slow speeds remaining with an earlier accident on Highway 257 southbound near Crossroads. Accident clearing at Two Rivers Parkway and County Road 378. I'm Jen So, K99.
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20: Good evening, Northern Colorado. A tornado watch is in effect until 9 p.m. Strong to severe thunderstorms rumbling across the I-25 corridor. We could be looking out for baseball-sized hail as well as those tornadoes. Temperatures tonight will drop into the lower 50s as the storm threat moves out. We'll be tracking mostly sunny skies early on Tuesday, but hot temperatures in the afternoon. Highs soar back to the 90s. We'll be tracking high fire danger as red flag warnings continue throughout much of the day. I'm Denver 7 meteorologist Danielle Grant.

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Last

Weekend Frontier Days kicks off July 17th, going through the 26th. And this fella right here will be the final show for the Frontier Nights Concert Series, Zach Top, on July 25th at South of Sanity on K99.

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Hey, my name is Matt Sparks. I'm heading out the door. Just want to let you know we've still got one more chance for you to win your way down to see Megan Maroney in Nashville at Bridgestone Arena for her sold-out show. 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

0: Dougie Johnson there with the fall on Taste of Country Nights with Evan Paul. I'm about to play Sam Hunt's song, Outskirts. I got Sam Hunt in here with me. I want to do a quick outskirts check. I want to line up the lyrics with your actual real life and see what matches, okay? Are you really cutting the grass with no shirt on?
1: No, I have to say, I haven't cut the grass in quite a while.
0: Are you really hanging your laundry to dry?
1: No.
0: Is there a double barrel by the front door?
1: There is a double barrel, a few double barrels, but they're not quite by the front door.
0: All right. Do you have a fresh patch of beans?
1: Not since my brother-in-law moved from the property. He ran the garden.
0: All right. Are you swimming in old pairs of jeans?
1: No, I upgraded to a proper bathing suit. I have it been known to cut off some jeans and go swimming in them, though.

0: Last week, Kane Brown was at Darius Rucker's charity golf event, and he was hanging out with a lot of the St. Jude kids. He went the extra mile, had a great time with the kids. They raised so much money, too. Here is Kane on Taste of Country Nights with Miles on it.
1: New truck.

0: New country. That's Jason Aldean off his new album, Songs About Us. That's called Don't Tell On Me on Taste of Country Nights. It's Evan Paul here. And if you're here to get that code to get an entry to see Megan Maroney in Nashville at her sold out show, you're in the right spot. I got that code for you right
1: where? Hold on.
0: Right here. I can never find it. A trip to see Megan Maroney in Nashville for two people, two flights, two nights in a hotel, and two tickets to the show. 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

Stapleton there on Taste of Country Nights. Lauren Alaina, not only a great country musician, but she has one of the best personalities in the game. She is funny. Here she is with Chase Matthew. It's All My Exes on Taste of Country Nights. Another

0: Taste of Country Nights. I got my man, Randy Houser, in the house tonight. Do you want your kids to get into music?
1: I think they already are. Yeah. I didn't really have a choice, you know. No, I think it's they're obsessed with music, both of them. Wes is obsessed with the Beatles, and he's a really good guitar player and singer, knows about every Beatles song you can think of. Huck is obsessed with Alan Jackson, Miranda Lambert. One of the things he makes us play over and over is one of the performances, and I don't remember what it was on, but it was Miranda Lambert. She did that song, To Know Her Is to Love Her, and it's a really great live performance, but Huck was like,
2: Miranda Lambert.
1: You know, he wants to see it over and over.

Jelly Roll, Liar on Taste of Country Nights. Coming up next, if you missed that code to get an entry to see Megan Maroney in Nashville, I'm not supposed to give it out again, but I'm going to do it just for you right after this song, MacArthur, on Taste of Country Nights. I don't know why I'm whispering, but I am.

0: New country there. That's Hardy, featuring Eric Church, Tim McGraw, and Morgan Wallen. They all got in the studio, recorded that. It's called MacArthur on Taste of Country Nights. It's Evan Paul. I'm feeling good. Just refilled my coffee, and I want to get you on a trip of a lifetime. Get on a flight with your friend. 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Oh, we got the whole setup for you. All you have to do is enter to win. 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And you might be like, what's my code? I don't know. Here it is, 783. Your code, once again, to enter to see Megan Maroney in Nashville is 783. I just got so excited to tell you that. I bit my tongue, and I'm in a lot of pain right now, but I'm going to keep going. 783 is your code to enter at tasteofcountry.com. Good luck. That's from Sony Music Nashville on Taste of Country Nights.
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That song took home a Grammy, Shaboozy, Jelly Roll, and Amen on Taste of Country Nights. How's it going? It's Evan Paul hanging out with you. They let me in here pushing all these buttons. I don't even know what half of them do. I got Ella Langley coming up for you with Be Her right after Post Malone and Morgan Wallen on Taste of Country Nights.

0: Kane Brown. That's his new track. It's called Woman on Taste of Country Nights. I think I came across the craziest news story. I've been telling everybody I know this. This is nuts. A South Carolina police officer has been arrested for allegedly pointing his gun at a fellow police officer because of an argument about microwaved fish at the police station. It happened last Saturday in a briefing room. The colleague was warming up his fish in the microwave. Then the other officer drew and pointed his handgun at the officer during the dispute about the fish smell in the police station. The police officer was placed on immediate administrative leave, has since been let go, and he has been booked into county jail where he was arrested. His bond was at $5,000. I'm always telling people, you can't microwave fish at work, and popcorn, you gotta be careful. Popcorn can be an amazing smell that fills the entire office, or it can ruin everything if you burn it. You can't get the smell of burnt popcorn out of the office for like 2 days. Same with fish. You don't microwave fish at work, but you don't pull a gun on somebody that does. Jeez. And now, a list of things from Progressive Insurance. 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

What is Jason Aldean's most expensive car out of all of his cars that he has in his collection? I'm going to ask him that. He'll be here next on Taste of Country Nights. Now it's Graylin James with Water at a Wedding.

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1: Other than tractors at the ranch, what's the most expensive automobile the Aldeans own?
2: Oh, God. I don't know, man.
1: I mean,
2: I got my truck and then I have like a fun car.
1: Yeah, I mean, yeah.
2: It's a Ferrari.
1: Yeah, so, yeah.
2: But it's not like a brand new one. I actually bought it used, but.
1: I see it in the background every once in a while.
2: It's cool. But yeah, my wife's a big car lover too. So she's, we always have, some pretty cool cars. And I always have like my daily driver, which is my truck, and then my little fun car if it's nice outside and I want to like, rip around somewhere.
1: Bring the Rari next time, man.
2: I almost brought it today, actually.
1: Stop it. Yeah. Next time
2: I'll bring it.
1: I've never even gotten to sit in one. All right.
2: Me either until I bought this thing.

Max McNown, that's Better Me For You on Taste of Country Nights with Evan Paul. Coming up next, Garth Brooks is in country music news, and we're going to talk about it after George Burge and Luke Bryan, Ride, Ride, Ride on Taste of Country Nights.

0: country right there. That's George Burge featuring Luke Bryan and Ride, Ride, Ride on Taste of Country Nights. Evan Paul here. 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

0: Davis would turn this truck around on Taste of Country Nights. I'm here hanging out with Jordan Davis, and that song we just played, Turn This Truck Around, how long did it take you to write that?
1: I mean, not crazy long. I mean, you know, I wrote that with Devin Dawson, Josh Thompson, and my buddy Jake Mitchell, and I think we probably wrote for, I don't know, 3-4 hours on that one. You know, a couple hours of hanging out, catching up, and then you get the idea where you want to go with it. And luckily, those guys are really good. So that one came pretty quick.
0: 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Sure.

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1: Want to take somebody with you and go see Megan in Nashville for free? I'll tell you how you can get that coming up in less than 10 minutes. Here is 6 months later.

0: Brian. That's Country and She Knows It on Taste of Country Nights. I was just watching a video of Luke Bryan out on tour. And ladies, if you were wondering, he still does the thing. You know, the gyration. Luke Bryan's still gyrating up there. All right, as promised, I want to let you know how you can get in to win to see Megan Maroney for free in Nashville. This is a dream vacation. A couple nights in Nashville, which, you know, 3 days, 2 nights. You can hang out and go see Megan Maroney at her sold-out show. You could bring a friend and everything. Now, the next chance to win on this show happens tomorrow night after 7 o'clock. Just after 7, I give you a code to enter at tasteofcountry.com to unlock a specific entry at that time just for you, all right? So make sure you're listening right after 7 o'clock here for that trip to see Megan Maroney, Taste of Country Nights.
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From drunk on a plane to get to drinking. You see the theme I got going on here. It's Zach John King, brand new country, Taste of Country Nights.

0: Thanks for hanging out with us tonight on Taste of Country Nights. It's Evan Paul. I got country newcomer Chase Matthew here with me. Now, you actually opened up some shows for Keith Urban in Australia. What's different, like, being with Keith Urban in Australia than in America?
1: Oh, dude. Well, I mean, it's Keith Urban, right?
0: Yeah.
1: First off, it's Keith Urban. He's royalty over there, man. You walk around like that. People, you know, you walk to the airport, right, in Australia, because we were flying to each one. You can't drive a bus over there, right? So you could drive a bus there. You just can't take my bus over there.
0: Right.
1: But yeah, you're in the airport and people are like, are y'all a band? We're like, yeah. And they're like, what's your band? We're like, Chase Matthew. They're like, oh, okay. And then we go, we're with Keith Urban. And they're like, oh my God. Oh my God. What's he like? What would you know? It's like, dude, people freak out. It's
0: really,
1: yeah, it's pretty cool. So, I think I gained new fans just strictly off because people think I'm good, you know, friends with Keith Urban. They're like, oh, he knows Keith.

0: New country there from Chase Matthew. That's called Holding It Down on Taste of Country Nights. That's what I'm doing here. It's Evan Paul holding it down. I'm looking at this thing on BuzzFeed. What's something that you tried once, then immediately decided never again for the rest of your life? Somebody wrote, I made a human. He turned out awesome, but never again. The printing process was hard. Another person said, traveling anywhere with extended family for a vacation. Yes, that is something I will never do again after doing once. Another person said, fireball whiskey. Someone wrote, snowboarding as a 34-year-old on a date. Yeah, that's probably not a good idea. Another person said, snorkeling. I'm still spitting out seawater. What is something that you've tried once that you'll never try again? If you want to get in on this, you can message me on the free Taste of Country app, or you can call 1-888-544-7181. 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
1: That's John Party's latest. It's called Boots Off on your Taste of Country Nights daily download. The segment of the show every night, same time, we play two brand new country songs back to back, and you decide which one you want to hear more here on Taste of Country Nights. The second one comes to us from Tyler Hubbard. It's

out what songs you're not going to do. To like, and finding that, you know, perfect balance of like just enough new stuff and obviously the ones that people expect to hear. But I always get sad when, you know, I'm like, but we're not going to do that one. And like, oh, but I can't be on stage for 4 hours singing my songs.

0: Green and Change My Mind on Taste of Country Nights. If you're a mom and you feel burned out, stressed out, tired, you are in good company. 93% of moms say they feel burned out, according to a survey of more than 4,000 mothers in the United States. And it also finds, in addition to the 93% of moms that feel burnt out, 70% get fewer than 5 hours in a row of sleep a night. I sent this one to my wife. I texted her, and I just wanted to make sure she knows she's not alone, that it is tough. You know, we have a 7-year-old and a 3-year-old. It's fun, but good Lord, it ain't easy, as you know. Hey, coming up next, I got Justin Moore with Time's Ticking. Jason Aldean's on the way, as well as Tucker Wetmore next on Taste of Country Nights.
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0: of Country Nights with Evan Paul. Which one of your love songs is your wife's least favorite? Is there one that your wife is like, I hate that song?
1: I don't think they'd tell us if they did. Yeah. Because we're like, yeah, we wrote this song about you. And they're like, I hate it. So maybe in 20 years when they get sick of them, we'll see which one's their least favorite.
0: Here's Dan and Chase's new song called Say So on Taste of

Imagine dating so many blondes that you're just done with them, so you make a whole song called Brunette, and it goes all the way to the top. Tucker Wetmore just did that. Taste of Country Nights, it's Evan Paul. Hop on in, man. Let's take a little ride with Jason Allen.

That's Hardy and favorite country song, Taste of Country Nights with Evan Paul. Hey, coming up next, we're going to talk about what's trending in country music news. It's about Garth Brooks. You ain't going to believe this one. It's after John Morgan, Kid, myself, on Taste of Country Nights.

0: Country. That's John Morgan and Kid Myself on Taste of Country Nights. Evan Paul here. Let's get a look at what's trending in country music at tasteofcountry.com. 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
2: 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Number

on your Taste of Country Nights top three countdown, Luke Combs, Sleepless in a Hotel Room. Count down your three most requested songs of the night. This has nothing to do with those charts. 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In at number two is Corey Kent featuring Coe Wetzel. It's called Rocky Mountain Low.

The number one most requested song tonight from Josh Ross, Hate How You Look. I think we've all been in that kind of scenario before, but you got to move on. You just got to move on.

0: Brand new country from Tyler Nance. It's called Keeps Me Sane on Taste of Country Nights. I'm here with Tyler Nance. Now, earlier you mentioned to me that one of your inspirations to get into music was Zach Bryan. And then coming up later this year, I just read that you're going on tour with Gavin Adcock. Now, if you don't know, I know you know, to the listeners, if you don't know, Gavin Adcock and Zach Bryan got into a huge, like, battle over the internet, and then it rolled over into real life. Is that going to be weird for you going out on tour, though, with Gavin Adcock?
1: Yeah.
0: Okay,
1: yeah.
0: Let's talk about the fence, dude. Fence. Or what are you going to do? What are you going to say? Are you in? Like, do you have to take sides? I mean, you can't.
1: I don't think you have to take sides. I think, you know, they're their own people. They have their own opinions on each other. And then, you know, my relationship with one and my relationship with the other can stay, and, you know, it can stay by. It could be a good relationship.
0: You know? Are you going to talk about the fence?
1: Probably not. You know, I don't think there's any reason to, you know. But, no, I think that tour is going to be really fun, you know.
0: Yeah,
1: I think
0: dude.
1: Our, like, my audience and his audience can really go with them. One another.
0: Yeah, that's going to be big for you, man. I'm excited.
1: Yeah, I'm super pumped for it.
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Luke Bryan on Taste of Country Nights. How about this? We're still playing new country from Luke Bryan and Kenny Chesney. His brand new song is called Carry On. It's on Taste of Country Nights.

Jason Aldean. How far does goodbye go on Taste of Country Nights? Coming up, I got Thomas Rhett, Low Cash, Morgan Wallen, Luke Combs. Just keep it here. I'll take care of you. It's Nate Smith with Whiskey on You on Taste of Country Nights.

Country Nights. My big dilemma here, I'm trying to decide whether I should get another cup of coffee or not. I'll be thinking about it during this one. Low Cash, It's Wrong Hearts, Taste of Country Nights.

0: on Taste of Country Nights. Thank you so much for taking some time to hang out with me tonight. I appreciate you having a couple cups of coffee or whatever you're drinking. Hey, I'm not here to judge you. While we were hanging out on the second shift, getting this job done, I'll be back at the same time tomorrow with another chance for you to get in to win a trip to Nashville to see Megan Maroney at her sold-out show at Bridgestone Arena. Have a great night. I'm going to leave you. I got new country on the way from Morgan Wallen, Alexandra Kay, and Luke Combs next on Taste of Country Nights.
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So play it loud. 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Northern Colorado's new country. K99.

morning. Welcome to Tuesday. It's the third shift. I'm Brett Allen. I always try and bring you the brand new country first, and I've got a new one on the way from Lainey Wilson. Like brand new. I've never played it before. Along with John Mayer. That's coming up in minutes. Here's Trey Pendley, the Family Man. Man,

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1: It's so new, it still has that new car smell to it. It's the third shift. I'm Brett Allen. And yeah, I've never even played this one yet. From Lainey Wilson and John Mayer. Here's Phone, Keys, Wallet. Brand new. Hearing it first on the third shift.

0: Caroline Jones, there's Your It For Me, Honey, on the third shift. I'm Brett Allen. You know, AI can do a lot for us. It really is an amazing thing, but it is also stealing jobs. So a new study evaluated 30 different careers to see which professions are successfully holding the line against AI. The top AI-proof jobs. What do they include? Well, number one was physical therapists. I mean, you can get advice from AI, but you actually need somebody to get in there and help you learn how to move those muscles and things like that. Physical therapist, number one. Surgeons, number two on the list. Hopefully, fingers crossed, we keep AI out of that. Dentists, construction managers, police and detectives, psychologists, dental hygienists, social workers, lawyers, all finishing out the top 10. Information security analysts is also on that list.
1: K-99.

He played the Rock and Jock softball game last week, and I like him more now. Guy came with a beer helmet, smoking cigarettes like crazy. Zach Topp, here's South of Sanity on the Third Shift.

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1: What restaurant in Fort Collins totally deserves a comeback? I'm looking back over the years of what's come and gone and what I miss the most. Like, I'm just going to say it. Hers Cafeteria, Amigos Mexican Food. Oh, it makes me so sad to think of what we've lost. If you could bring back one restaurant to Northern Colorado, what would it be?
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to send you to go see Megan Maroney in Nashville, but what's the first thing you want to do when you get there? Right? I mean, check into the hotel, sure. 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I mean, I'm headed to Broadway. I'm going to check out all the bars and see the scene. 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Wow.

0: not sure why we always wonder about this, but so many people wonder who the next James Bond is going to be. So GQ did a power ranking of the actors that they think are most likely to become the next James Bond. And for them, it's star Callum Turner from Masters of the Air. He's married to Dua Lipa.
1: Yeah.

0: Megan Maroney with Beautiful Things on the third shift. Of course, you know she's going to be in Nashville in August, Bridgestone Arena, and we want to send you there. We've got a contest currently running that you can jump in on today. Now, everybody's like, oh, you know, we work overnight. It's not fair to us. Well, as long as you enter the codes, it doesn't matter how you get them. So if you've got a friend that you want to go with, you know, make sure that they're listening for the codes, or, you know, start a group and listen for the codes and share them with each other. It doesn't matter. However you get those codes, you can enter them on your app and still have a chance to win. But there's other ways. So yes, listen to win, but also go to our website. There's always bonus ways of entering these contests, you know, doing things like installing our app or joining our mailing list or following us on Facebook. Little things like that could earn you an entry to win, to go and see Megan Maroney. Man, this is a huge trip too. Amazing opportunity to go to Nashville, and everything that you need is on our website right now.
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1: You can tell your old man you'd do some largemouth fishing another time.

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And in that moment, something or someone spoke to me. They said there was still a verse that needed to be written for this song. And to get up and write it down. There's a book that's sitting in your house somewhere that could use some dusting off. There's a man who died for all our sins.

Thomas Rhett going to be out on the road for just a couple of dates with Niall Horan. And they're actually going to co-headline. They'll do a set together at the end of the night. Thomas Rhett, here's Unforgettable. It was the

0: No-Co. Here's what's happening at K99.
1: Hi, it's Dave Jensen. The city of Loveland is in the final stages of that big 4th Street renovation project. It's going to look great when it's all done, but I'm telling you, it's not going to be officially done till later in the year when they reinstall the old street clock that was on 4th Street. They took it out because they had to lay down new street material, and they took that opportunity to get that clock refurbished. The clock dates back to 1910. It's been faulty for many years. They have shipped it out to Maryland to a company that's what they do. They restore these old clocks. And all the things that that company will be doing to the clock, we are going to love. It's going to be totally worth the money. Find out how much it costs and what they're doing to the clock right now on the app.
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you want to talk about really great marketing? Starbucks announced that the popular Unicorn Frappuccino is going to return for one single weekend this summer. But they haven't given out the exact date yet. It's still pending.

So good to see Lainey Wilson back. She's been busy with wedding stuff, but she's back. She did a new song earlier tonight, Phone Keys Wallet, with John Mayer. If you haven't checked that one out, it's on the radio. Lainey Wilson, here's 4x4 by you.

This is where we give you the newest of the new. It's brand new country on the third shift. We call it New After Two. I'm Brett Allen with six brand new songs in a row. You're Stephen Wilson Jr. and Gary.

0: Kevin Powers along with Shaboozy on Move On the Third Shift. I'm Brett Allen. They've actually got a breakdown on Billboard on how that song actually came together. And the days that led up to Shaboozy walking into the studio, hearing what they did, and he said that, you know, he was kind of hooked right away. He said, the more it came together, I just looked at him like, y'all mind if I step in on this one? And he said that they were all for it. He said it came together pretty naturally. He kind of freestyled his verse. He just added it line by line till the words showed up. And if you want to see more, it's on Billboard. Billboard.com on how that song was written from Kevin Powers and Shaboozy.
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1: Okay, I'm not afraid to admit that I'm a terrible speller. Thankfully, there is a thing called spell check on my phone and on my computer, so it corrects it for me. However, there is a list of the 10 most misspelled words in the state of Colorado. Now, some of these I get, but the most misspelled word in the state of Colorado is kind of weird, considering it's in the state's name. It's color. Want to see the full list? We've got it for you now.
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National Weather Service in Denver has issued a severe thunderstorm warning for northeastern Weld County in northeastern Colorado until 3:15 a.m. At 2:39 a.m. Mountain Daylight Time, a severe thunderstorm was located 7 miles southeast of Pawnee Buttes, or 34 miles north of Fort Morgan, moving northeast at 35 miles an hour. Hazard, quarter-size hail. Source, radar indicated. Impact, damage to vehicles is expected. Locations impacted include mainly rural areas of northeastern Weld County. Seek shelter inside a well-built structure and stay away from windows. The storm is capable of producing large hail. Torrential rainfall is also occurring with this storm and may lead to flash flooding. Do not drive your vehicle through flooded roadways.

little tea swizzle action. Taylor Swift on the third shift. That one's going to be in the movie Toy Story 5. There's I Knew It, I Knew You. Thanks for hanging out tonight. Here's Chris Stapleton and White Horse on the third shift.

Making our way through a Tuesday morning. Good morning, guys. I'm Brett Allen on the third shift. Hang on for new country from Kane Brown, plus Shaboozy on the way, and even big companies falling for AI slop. We'll get to that coming up within the next half hour. Here's Charles Wesley Godwin.

National Weather Service in Denver has issued a severe thunderstorm warning for northwestern Logan County in northeastern Colorado, northeastern Weld County in northeastern Colorado, until 4:00 a.m. At 3:15 a.m. Mountain Daylight Time, a severe thunderstorm was located 10 miles north of Stoneham, or 26 miles west of Sterling, moving east at 30 miles an hour. Hazard, quarter-size hail. Source, radar indicated. Impact, damage to vehicles is expected. Locations impacted include West Lanes. Seek shelter inside a well-built structure and stay away from windows. The storm is capable of producing large hail. Heavy rain is occurring with this storm and may lead to flooding. Do not drive your vehicle through flooded roadways.

0: Kowessel, there's Hurts Like You on the Third Shift. I'm Brett Allen, and now listen, I am not dogging on Dodge Ram. I actually drive a Ram truck. I love it. It's my favorite vehicle that I think I've ever driven, but man, did they screw up. Did you see they put out a new shirt design in their online shop last week? Unfortunately, it was just AI slop. It was, you know, a picture of a truck on a rock with a flag behind it. The problem was the American flag wasn't right, and the truck wasn't even a Ram. On the shirt, it was a Toyota Tacoma. They've taken it down off of their after their page. You can see it online, though. This story was everywhere. So, yeah, it's already been removed.
1: K99.

Earlier tonight, I was reminding you that we've still got that contest going on to send you to go and see Megan Maroney along with your best friend. Talk about a cool trip, right? You and your friend on a trip to Nashville. How awesome. You can win it today. We got five more chances to win. The first one's at 8:20. Here's Luke Bryan.

0: Daily No-Co. Here's what's happening at K99.
1: Northern Colorado has many great ice cream places, but which one is the best? I've been searching over the last few weeks and months, and I can tell you which places have the best ambiance, the best prices, the best type of ice cream, because you know every ice cream is different, and the ones that have the best flavor choices. But which one ultimately is the best? Who has the best ice cream in Northern Colorado? Well, the search continues, and I'm searching for it right now.
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out how much useless knowledge you have. It's useless trivia just to pass the time if you want to play with your friends, or you can get your guess in through our app. Question today, 75% of us have one of these in our house, but less than half of them don't work. So you have one, they just don't work. What is it? Let me know through our app. We'll come back with

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I got a guess of TVs and lots of other guesses. The answer I was looking for, a flashlight. Maybe if you put batteries in them. I can't sleep.

the station sending you to see Megan Maroney in Nashville. We got five more chances today, and there's more chances on our website. Head over there right now. I'm Brett Allen. Got a brand new song coming up from Lainey Wilson and John Mayer. Here's Matt Cooper with Highs and Lows. Amen.

good to hear Lainey Wilson back on the radio with a brand new song. This time, she's with John Mayer. It's Phone, Keys, Wallet. 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

0: If you've ever stood up for somebody in their wedding, you can imagine that it's a lot of work. And then imagine months later being asked to step down from being in the wedding because you're too good looking. That's Mac Geiger with String By on the Third Shift. I'm Brett Allen, and it's not a story that I made up. It actually happened. The girl said that she had gone through all kinds of work for her best friend, Sarah. They had been inseparable since high school, and they jumped into the wedding planning. She helped with everything from dress shopping, preparations for the big day. But just 6 weeks before the wedding, she received a phone call, according to the woman, that the bride told her that she would no longer be part of the bridal party because her fiance and some of his relatives felt she might draw attention away from the bride in the wedding photos. Obviously, she was hurt. The bride said, no, I'd still like you to come to the wedding just as a guest, not as a bridesmaid. Would you show up? I wouldn't. Somebody told me I couldn't stand up for them in their wedding after doing all that kind of work. I'd tell them where they can put their invitation.
1: K-99.

It's the third shift. I'm Brett Allen, and I've said it before. I'll say it again. I'll say it as many times until you hear it the way it's meant to be heard. The world is better with you in it. And I mean it. Here's Dan and Shay with Say So.

0: No-Co. Here's what's happening at K99.
1: Hey, it's Chris Kelly. You may have seen them, the Miller Moths. It's that time of year. They start migrating west up into the mountains to cool off. They pretty much freak my daughters out, but they're harmless, and they're important in pollinating all kinds of plants and flowers along the way. And they make for a great snack for birds and bears. Find out more about those Miller Moths, native to right here in Colorado, on the app.
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And today, imagine, today's the day that you're going to win a trip to Nashville. Could be. 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We're going to give you 5 codes throughout the day. First one's at 8:20. 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

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Make sure your friend is listening if you can't. Here's Jason Aldean. It's great.

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0: Yesterday's rapid fire question. This one I feel like is checking your morals more than anything.
1: Oh,
0: what's your priorities in life?
1: Don't say that.
0: It kind of is. It's your morals or what are your priorities in life?
1: You're right.
0: We really get to know a lot about your character, I feel like, with this question.
1: Oh my God, you're laying it on thick.
0: Well, no, but I feel like your question yesterday was really good on like, hey, let's find out about a person's character.
1: Yeah.
0: And the question yesterday was, you can have a, what was it? You can be wealthy.
1: Wealthy.
0: But have no friends.
1: None.
0: Or you can have great friends, but you're going to struggle in life financially.
1: Right.
0: This one's tough because
1: Who wants to struggle? Struggling just, no.
0: And some people, I know this is going to be easy. They're going to be like, oh, my friends are my life. Like, I need them. But it's like, if you've struggled financially, like, you've had to pinch pennies, you've had to eat ramen noodles for a week.
1: Yeah.
0: Like that's the only thing you're getting, that and sandwiches. You know, like it's a tough life.
1: Sure.
0: And while friends are great, unless they're like the best friends and they're making tons of cash, like they're not going to be able to

0: help you out.
1: You're kind of on your own.
0: Yeah. Like, I mean, you need parents to help you out or friends to help you out type thing. Like, it's rough.
1: It is. Yeah. Yeah.
0: And you and I both have been there before.
1: Sure.
0: Where it's tough.
1: It's hard.
0: And then I wouldn't say wealthy by any means, but comfortable is nice.
1: It's but, not having to think about things and just being like, yeah, let's go to dinner. Yeah, what
0: like,
1: the heck?
0: When you can be like, hey, I want to go to this restaurant. Let's go without having to stress about it. Or, hey, like, I got some time off work. Let's take this vacation without having to stress about it. It is nice and it definitely gives you a more relaxed lifestyle.
1: Yeah.
0: But not having friends to share that with kind of sucks. Like, it's a very lonely lifestyle.
1: Sure.
0: So this one's tough actually for me. Which way are you leaning? Are you leaning towards the money?
1: Well, no, because my friends, I have the best friends. They're so great.
0: Yeah, but you like to shop a lot, though,
1: okay,
0: too.
1: Okay,
0: I know you like to, but you've told me you like to shop. It's one of your favorite things to do. My wife likes to shop as well. So if you don't have that, you can have friends and watch them buy things, but if you can't buy things and shop with them, that's got to be tough on you.
1: This is going to sound awful.
0: You're picking the money.
1: Okay. Well, this is going to sound awful. Well, yeah, I would pick the money. Oh, I love my friends so much, but struggling is like, especially if you have kids.
0: Yeah.
1: I don't know anyone who in the thick of it wouldn't do it.
0: Yeah.
1: Because you're just in survival mode.
0: You're right. The kids play. Because most of when we were really struggling was pre-kids. Like when we first got married, we were young. We were just starting out.
1: Sure.
0: I mean, like most couples, we struggled.
1: Yeah.
0: But man, with the kids, you're right. I mean, because then you may not get dinner some nights because you have to make sure they're eating.
1: Right. So then struggling. I'm like, how is that a good quality of life?
0: Because you have your friends.
1: Okay.
0: To sit there and tell you hey, it'll get better.
1: I love my friends. They're so great. But yeah, that is so bad for me to say, but I think that's not a good way to live your life. That sounds so bad.
0: I have friends that they are more family than friends. They are people that when I leave work, I will call. And even if they're at work, they will answer me like, hey, what's up? What do you need?
1: Yeah.
0: And I love my guys dearly. But I think I agree with you, actually.
1: Look at that.
0: Because I think the kid factor, like I have to think it's not about just me. If it was just me, I would take my friends. But considering I have a family, I'm assuming we're in the same circumstance we're in now. I having struggled before, I feel like you're right. Because then my kids can have what they want and not be made fun of at school because they're struggling or have hand-me-downs or have, you know, like their clothes aren't torn. Because I can buy them clothes. They can have things. They can go on field trips. They can eat and be healthy.
1: Yeah, that's the thing is I love my friends. They're, you know, of course. But again, if you're sitting at home and you're like, I don't have money for groceries.
0: Yes.
1: I don't know what I'm going to do.
0: And if I'm wealthy enough, I'll give you a couple. Like, if I give you enough money, you'll be my friend.
1: Yeah.
0: Or you'll at least pretend to be my friend. I don't care.
1: I am so okay with having yes men as my friend.
0: I'll give you a couple $100 to come play baseball with me. Like, I mean, come on. I mean, who wouldn't want to do that?
1: And also, can I just say another thing? When you have a spouse and kids, that's kind of your unit.
0: It is.
1: So, you know what I mean?
0: It's different if you're single. Then it's like, if I'm single, then yes, I need my friends because you need that community. But with your family, you at least still have a community.
1: You have like your little community.
0: Yeah. So you still kind of have friends.
1: I don't want to be a jerk, but I would choose that. I would choose the money.
0: I feel bad. And I surprise myself by saying this. I would take the money.
1: Yeah.
0: Which would you take? Wealthy with no friends or friends, but struggle? Let us know on the K99 app.
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0: 8:20 this morning. Make sure you're listening for your first code of the day. Why? Because you could go to Nashville to see Megan Maroney on August 22nd, but you also get more than just those two tickets to the show.
1: You do. You get flight, you get hotel. I mean, essentially, you just got to show up at the airport. We'll take care of it. That is the best.
0: Well, you got to put in the code and you got to actually, when you can't just show up to the airport and say, hey, take me to Nashville. It doesn't work that way.
1: Yeah, you got to play.
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1: Hi, Dave Jensen. Coming to the Lyric in Fort Collins and to the Crest in downtown Greeley, we've got 14 movies coming to town, part of the Colorado 150 Film Festival, where they're going across the state and doing 150 screenings of movies that involve Colorado in one fashion or another. 14 of those 150 screenings will be in Fort Collins and Greeley. Good movies, too, to help us celebrate Colorado's 150th birthday. Got Indiana Jones coming to town. It was shot in Colorado. 127 hours as part of this. The Shining, Misery. Dr. Strangelove is on the list because of NORAD in the Springs. These films are coming to Greeley and Fort Collins. Get the full list and the times on the app.
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0: Such a bummer last night. Game 7 took place at Blue Arena, but unfortunately the Colorado Eagles lost to the Chicago Wolves 3-4, ending their season just one win shy of going for the championship.
1: Dang it. That's okay. We got next year.
0: I mean, they took them as far as they could. Game 7. We lost every game, by the way, by one goal.
1: Oh.

0: Taste of Fort Collins happening September 26th and 27th with Modest Mouse and Little John performing. Tickets are now available.
1: Mm-hmm. Get them before they're gone, though, because Jeff, they sell out.
0: It's going to be a fun event. Get those tickets. You can get all the details right now at the K99 app. Now, here's Ella Langley.

0: Coming up in three songs, we all like meeting celebrities from time to time, but what are the costs to meet some of these celebrities?
1: Some are shocking.
0: Yeah, it's going to surprise you. We're going to tell you coming up in three songs.

0: We recently had Fan Expo down in Denver where the cast of Lord of the Rings was. Yeah. Did you see that?
1: I saw that. I mean, even Orlando Bloom.
0: Yeah, well, but Orlando Bloom, did you see the prices to get an autograph or a picture with him, especially compared to other people? I looked it up. Sean Astin, who is someone I think everyone should want to meet because...
1: And I hear he's so nice.
0: One of the nicest celebrities on the planet. Plus, then you get Goonies. You get Lord of the Rings.
1: Yeah, you get bang for your buck.
0: 50 First Dates. You get Stranger Things. I mean, the guy's been, it seems like, in every, like... If you're a nerd, like, I feel like Sean Astin is, like, the king of the nerds, pretty much.
1: He's the leader.
0: But Orlando Bloom's, like, to meet him was, like, almost triple what it was for Sean Astin and Elijah Wood and, like... The main people from Lord of the Rings.
1: Really?
0: And you were telling me you looked in recently to like some of these Comic-Cons that go around the country and some of the outrageous prices to meet celebrities.
1: Yeah. And you know, I always try to do the math.
0: Mm-hmm.
1: Like if they're there for 2 hours and you know, a meet and greet is so fast.
0: Oh yeah. Sometimes 30 seconds, like you walk up, you take a picture.
1: And then they're like,
0: on to the next person. Yeah. I've done some like that. You stand in line, you barely get to even say anything to them.
1: Yeah.
0: And then it's like picture and move on. Now, sometimes you're lucky depending on the celebrity and they'll talk to you. But for like Orlando Bloom, he seems like the kind of guy to me that'd be like, all right, picture and on to the next one.
1: Yeah. I wonder if like their contract says you have to do that. Because I couldn't imagine Orlando Bloom needing the money.
0: But at the same time, like, how much are they making? Because you think about it, Orlando Bloom, Pirates of the Caribbean, Lord of the Rings.
1: Right.
0: Like, people are going to want to take a picture with him.
1: Yeah.
0: He's probably making a few grand easily for just standing there and doing very little work.
1: But if you're already a multimillionaire.
0: That's true.
1: Time is, like, the most important thing in life.
0: That's true. But sometimes, but you got to think about it. When's the last time we saw Orlando Bloom in something?
1: Like, it's been a long
0: time. It's been a while. So maybe it's extra cash and it keeps the flow of money coming in.
1: That's true.
0: And I'm sure there's contracts there. I'm sure, like, because they're getting paid for those pictures and autographs.

0: That's what I'm sure they also get paid to sit there if no one comes to their booth also. So
1: right.
0: They're still making money.
1: Yeah. Let's talk about celebrity autographs. I found this article and I was like, huh, okay.
0: I'm curious to see these prices.
1: Okay, so we're going to start on the lower end.
0: Okay.
1: Okay, so for $80 to $120,
0: okay,
1: you can meet William Shatner.
0: Really?
1: Okay. Or Macaulay Culkin.
0: Oh, Macaulay Culkin would be a good one.
1: That would be, and I feel like he'd be talkative.
0: He seems like a guy that would chat with you. He'd make it worth your money.
1: I think William Shatner's so used to doing these Comic-Con things that he's just like, step up.
0: I'm surprised he's not on the higher end, though, just because he seems like his personality would be that way.
1: And he does these all the time. Maybe that's the thing. It's so saturated where they're like, you were here last week, William.
0: We've already met you four times.
1: Yeah, we're good. The next tier is about $150 to $250.
0: Okay, that's where Orlando Bloom fell.
1: Okay, that's John Cena.
0: Okay, yeah, makes sense.
1: Danny Trujillo, is that how you say it?
0: Really? I thought he would be on the lower end. See, I thought him and William Shatner would be flipped.
1: Right? That's why that's crazy. And Chevy Chase.
0: I could see that. Okay. Yeah. Well, John Cena is still a huge name. Chevy Chase is known to be kind of a diva. So those guys make kind of sense.
1: I was shocked at this next category because I'm like, I don't think they even do meet and greets. But okay, this is $400 and up.
0: Okay, so these are like A-listers, this I would assume.
1: Harrison Ford.
0: Makes sense.
1: Which he sometimes offers private signings.
0: Wow, okay.
1: So you can go and have a private signing, but it's going to cost you.
0: Yeah.
1: Sylvester Stallone.
0: I could see that.
1: Arnold.
0: Yep.
1: And Mike Tyson.
0: Really?
1: $300 to $500. Did I say 450 or 500?
0: You said over 400.
1: Yeah, so 500 plus.
0: But if you think about it, you got to think of like some of those guys are like icons. I mean, you're talking about the Terminator. You're talking about Rambo.
1: Right.
0: And Rocky. I mean, you're talking about some big time names. Yeah, so.
1: The cream of the crop.
0: Yeah.
1: Next up, we have the highest bracket.
0: Oh, wow. I didn't know it would go higher.
1: And this is about 400 it starts and it goes over 1,000.
0: Okay.
1: Almost 2,000. Mark Hamill.
0: Okay, makes sense.
1: That's a lot of money.
0: Luke Skywalker.
1: I know, but for somebody who was known for just one thing.
0: That's
1: what
0: true.
1: Else has he done?
0: Harrison Ford's done at least a lot more. I mean,
1: Harrison
0: he's Indiana
1: Ford's
0: Jones and he's Han Solo.
1: Tom Brady.
0: No, I wouldn't pay that. but here's the thing is with sports, they can go up in value because when they retire, when they go into the Hall of Fame, when they pass away, that stuff goes up in value. So sports, I feel like, is a little bit different than just actors.
1: Yeah. Tiger Woods, it says, can exceed $1,000.
0: I could see that.
1: And Michael Jordan. And they say Michael Jordan is so expensive because one of his autograph. You're going to get at least 1,000.
0: When he doesn't do many autographs.
1: Right.
0: So that's the thing. Is his autograph, no matter what, is always going to be worth a ton because of who he is. So,
1: yeah.
0: Like I said, athletes are a little bit different to me.
1: The most costly signatures. Oh, this is if you get the thing. This is dumb. Most costly signatures, Marilyn Monroe, Babe Ruth. So I guess this is like if you get their signature at some point, you're going to make a ton of money. Because that's another thing. If you pay $300 to meet Sylvester Stallone, but you know you could turn around and make $1,000, I think there are probably a lot of hustlers that go to these.
0: Oh, yeah. I'd want to keep it. But how much would you pay to meet a celebrity? Message us on the K99 app and let us know. Or what's the most you've ever paid?
2: K99 traffic.
3: 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No crashes, no problems. We're in good shape across northern Colorado. Routes starting to get a little busier. Picking up some traffic on 34 between Greeley and Loveland, 257 in a right of Windsor. Highway 85 starting to see a bit more activity. But speed's still up on the high side. The I-25 corridor looks great from Fort Collins all the way to Denver. Got a slow drain or a clog? 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
11: Arapahoe Forest, Roosevelt Forest. 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
13: Good Tuesday morning, Northern Colorado. We're waking up to mostly sunny skies out there. Increasing clouds by this afternoon, but that won't stop those temperatures from soaring into the low to mid 90s. I'll be tracking gusty winds, so some high fire danger concerns out there. Red flag warning in effect from noon until 9 p.m. tonight. The 90-degree heat sticks around tomorrow. I'm Denver 7 meteorologist Danielle Grant.

0: There has been a change to Netflix and Disney Plus, and I'm curious if any of you have noticed this.
1: Okay. I don't think I've noticed anything.
0: I'm upset about this. We're going to talk about it coming up next, but first, here's Shaboozy.

0: How many devices do you stream Netflix and Disney Plus on? Okay. Do you even know?
1: I don't even know. Because the kids, you know, they're off and on their own. But I think we still pay for their subscription.
0: But they're still on your account.
1: They're still, yeah.
0: Now, do you share your account with anyone? Be honest.
1: Yeah.
0: Do you? Really?
1: Yeah.
0: Other than your kids, with like friends and family, you'll share it?
1: Yeah, at least once a week, I'll be watching something and it'll pop up and be like, too many people. And I'm like, dang it.
0: Then you got to start calling people and be like, hey, get off. I'm in the middle of this episode. You're freaking me out. So Netflix and Disney Plus apparently are trying to put an end to this. And I've noticed this because I have a TV down in my office here. I like to watch TV like as kind of as background noise while I write and work on things.
1: Yeah.
0: And just in the last 2 weeks, Disney Plus and Netflix have started kicking me out because it says I'm not a part of the home, like pretty much the home base.
1: Oh.
0: And so it asks, it's like, is this your new home? And I'm afraid to say yes because I'm afraid then it's going to like knock off all of my TVs in my house. And so I've had to put I'm traveling or I'm a guest or not guest, but I think it's I'm traveling or I'm away from home.
1: Okay.
0: And but then I have to put it. So then the bad thing is my wife's email is the login. And of course, you know, when you have to log in, it sends you like that 6-digit code or that 4-digit code. And you have to put that in. And then I have to text my wife. But you only have like a 10-minute window.
1: Yeah, you don't have that much time.
0: But apparently going forward, I'm going to have to start doing this every single week because it says it'll only last so long and then it'll boot you back out again because it thinks you're traveling. So like, you know, when you go to a hotel and you log into Netflix in the hotel room, essentially that's what it thinks I'm doing down in my office.
1: Okay. So what do you, okay. So
0: this is so irritating. Like I understand what they're trying to do. I understand the concept, but is there not a better way to go to be like, to like confirm like, hey, this is me. This is a device I use consistently. Let it happen. But because it's not a part of what it says, like the home stand or whatever it is, I can't remember the wording, but it won't let me.
1: I feel like what would happen if you, I mean, you don't know what would happen if you say, yes, this is my home.
0: That's what I'm wondering. Because if you put it on like your phone goes other places and connects to other Wi-Fis and stuff. And I haven't had any issues on my phone. So I don't know why with the TV, and this is a TV that we had in my house previously with everything like logged in. So same device.
1: Yeah, for sure.
0: It's just for whatever reason, I don't know if it's because of the different Wi-Fi, but it knows that it's not at the same place as all the other devices.
1: Hmm.
0: And now I'm having to re-log in every
1: I hate
0: week.
1: Logging in so much, I'd take the leap. And I'd just be like, Jesus, take the wheel.
0: But then I'm afraid when I go home, I got to redo every single TV in the house.
1: That's true.
0: Or and every single iPad. Like, that's the thing that sucks.
1: You know, like, we live in such an instant note gratification thing.
0: Mm-hmm.
1: Because I am like, every time I have to stop, and here's the deal. My great-great-great-grandparents used to, like, work the land. And I'm like, I have to type my password in again.
0: I have to reset it every 3 weeks.
1: What's going on, Netflix? And so I understand totally first world, but that is one thing where I'm like, oh, the worst.
0: I'm curious if anyone else is struggling with this. 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Are you struggling with having Disney Plus and Netflix on another device somewhere else where it's making you re-log in every week? 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
4: This report is sponsored by Colorado State Patrol. Roadways getting a little busier for us this morning. Starting to pick up some traffic out here, but no crashes, no major issues. 34 is getting a little busier. A drive on 85, picking up some traffic, 392 Carpenter, as well as Highway 257. It's a good drive out of Fort Collins, out of Loveland, up and on I-25, trouble-free to Denver. In fact, speeds there up on the high side. The average cost of a first-time DUI in Colorado is over $13,000, and a conviction gives you a criminal record. Make a plan for a sober ride before the party begins. Don't underestimate impairment. Colorado State Patrol. I'm Susan Phelan, K99.
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0: Coming up next, Sadie, Celebrity Sleaze, the first one of the day. What are you going to talk about?
1: We're going to talk about Nancy Guthrie.
0: Again?
1: I will never get over how weird this whole situation is. It makes me so sad. But we're going to talk about her because she gave an update on how her and her family are doing.
0: We're going to find out what that update is coming up next. But first, here's Rocky Mountain Low.

0: Northern Colorado's new country, K99. It is Sadie and Jeff, and it is time for Sadie's Celebrity Sleaze.
1: Okay, let's talk about Savannah Guthrie. This is so upsetting. And we have a TV in the studio that we have on, mm-hmm. and it'll be on the Today Show sometimes, and I am just, like, blown away. This poor woman. Like, every time I see her now, I'm like, they never found her mom.
0: That's got to be so hard.
1: It's got to be so
0: The not knowing.
1: The Today Show host fought back tears a couple days ago during a conversation with Jenna Bush Hager, opening up about the difficulty and the reality of carrying on with work while still wondering, what happened to your mom?
0: I couldn't do it.
1: No.
0: There's no way I could go to work not knowing where my mom is.
1: Especially because there was a lot of talk. Obviously, no one knows what happened to Nancy Guthrie. But there's some talk where it's like, what was it because Savannah is so well known?
0: Oh, it had to be.
1: So it's like, then you carry that on your back. Like, this probably happened
0: because I'm on TV. This is why this happened. Yeah.
1: Savannah admitted it hasn't been easy balancing her emotions and the demands of live TV, saying there are times like she feels like she has to keep everything together in order to do her job. Poor thing. The longtime NBC personality credited her coworkers and the people around her at the show for helping her through this whole ordeal, describing the Today team as her second family. Which, you know, but still, where did your mom go?
0: Yeah.
1: It's just so bizarre.
0: I know it's been a few months, but I don't think I'd be back to work.
1: How could you do that?
0: Yeah, I'd either be out looking for her or in bed crying, one of the two.
1: But then at some point, you do have to do things in your life. Like Nancy.
0: I still don't feel like a few months. Like, it'll take me probably at least 6 months to a year.
1: Yeah.
0: At best.
1: This happened, like, let me see. It was January, right? It was New Year's Eve, wasn't it? Sometime around that, yeah. Yeah, so they're still looking, and I don't think they're... If we haven't found her yet, that is just awful. And I know this isn't country, but I thought it was interesting. Ariana Grande. She started dating this Ethan Slater guy when she was first working on the movie Wicked. He was married and had a baby, like a new baby. And of course, he left his wife for her.
0: Ooh.
1: And now, guess what? They broke up. Who didn't see that coming? You left your family for this person.
0: And it's Ariana Grande.
1: If you think, like, were you really expecting a lifetime of love? I don't know. It's crazy. But sources close to the formal couple, they told TMZ that the split is amicable and the two still remain friends, are very supportive of one another. And I just don't think that's true.
0: Yeah.
1: I think she had fun for a while, and I think this is her MO, and then she just tosses you when she's done.
0: She does not seem like one that we will ever see getting married.
1: Like, she likes to bounce around.
0: Yeah. Unless it happens when she's older, not while she's still young.
1: And, you know, again, he threw his family away.
0: I hate hearing that.
1: So, it's terrible, but in a kind of a way, I'm like, well, there you're comeuppance, buddy.
0: Your karma. Yeah, gotcha.
1: And that's it for this hour of Sadie Celebrity Sleaze.
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0: Did you follow the CMA festival at all this past weekend?
1: I didn't closely follow it, but I did see a lot of updates from different people who were there.
0: I had a friend that was there, and these two reunited.
1: And you know what? That is shocking to me, because when they split, it was a split.
0: Yeah, Florida Georgia Line was back together this past weekend.

0: Northern Colorado's new country, K99. 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
1: It's going to be a great show. So good.
0: Going to be so good, and you can win tickets right now by playing with us. 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And today's topic is classic TV shows.
1: Ooh.
0: Which, that's more your time frame because that's when you were a kid.
1: Oh, so. God. You're like 4 years apart. Calm down.
0: If you want to play Tag Team Trivia with us for a chance to see Nate Smith, give us a call right now. 800-500-2K99. 800-500-2K99.

0: Northern Colorado's new country, K99. It is Sadie and Jeff. And this morning for Tag Team Trivia, you can win a pair of tickets to see Nate Smith with Chase Matthew.
1: Jeff is really excited.
0: On July 2nd. I'm excited for that concert. I really am. I'm excited for the Greeley Stampede. I've never been. So.
1: I know. This is going to be your first year.
0: My first one. I'm really excited. And we're just a couple weeks away. We've got Patty on the line right now, though. She's ready to play Tag Team Trivia with us. Today's topic is classic TV shows. Patty, how are you doing today?
2: Good. How are you?
0: Doing pretty good. Do you know how Tag Team Trivia works?
2: I do.
0: All right. Today's topic is classic TV shows. Would you like Sadie or myself to be your partner?
2: I think I'm going to go with Sadie.
1: Uh-huh. Oh, she knows that I'm full of useless TV information.
0: You're also older, so that helps too.
1: I'm a little bit older. Jeff acts like we're 30 years apart. He's insane.
0: It's like 3 or 4 years.
1: I know. I'm like, what are you talking about?
0: Patty, are you ready for today's trivia question? All right. What was the name of the small Kansas town where the characters lived in the classic sitcom, The Andy Griffith Show?
1: You don't even...
2: Mayberry.
1: Yeah, see, Patty didn't even need me. Patty doesn't even need me. Are you sure that's what you're going to go with, Patty?
0: Is that your final answer, Patty?
2: Yes.
0: She's confident on this. I like
1: it. She is.
0: Is it Mayberry? Yes! Mm-hmm. Wow.
1: And I got to say, off the air... Jeff did not know that.
0: I did not.
1: Which is crazy.
2: You knew it though, right, Sadie?
1: I sure did. Patty, I was waiting. Okay. I was going to help you, but you didn't even need me.
0: We always pull up the question without the answers. And I asked Sadie, I said, hey, this is today's question. And she instantly said, I think I know it. And I was like, I have no idea. So I was like, I hope they pick you. And I was thrilled when you did pick her, but you didn't need her anyway.
1: You didn't even need me. She was good.
0: All right, Patty, are you able to hold on the line for us for just a minute?
2: Yes.
0: Congratulations, Patty. You won a pair of tickets to see Nate Smith with Chase Matthew on July 2nd at the Greeley Stampede. She was confident.
1: She was. I mean, I don't know how you did not know that.
0: I know this theme song, but that was always like the only part of the Andy Griffith Show that I watched. I never really watched the show. So I would watch the opening and then I'm like, okay, on to the next show.
1: I told Jeff, I'm like, there is a song by Rascal Flatts,
0: which is one of my favorite bands, and I've seen them in concert.
1: And you said you never put that together.
0: It just never registered, I guess. So, but now I know. I'll never forget it now.
1: When you hear it, you're going to know.
0: Make sure you listen tomorrow at 7:10 for your chance to win tickets to the Greeley Stampede and to find out which artists we'll be giving away tickets to.
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4: 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Definitely getting busier. Expect some congestion, slowdowns, no crashes. More traffic out of Fort Collins, out of Loveland, out of Greeley on Highway 34. Bunched up in spots between 257 and I-25. Busier on 257 as well as 392 Carpenter and the I-25 corridor. Trouble-free, looks good from Loveland to downtown Denver, just under an hour. 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A message from CDOT. I'm Susan Phelan, K99.
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15: Arapahoe Forest, Roosevelt Forest. 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
16: Good Tuesday morning, Northern Colorado. We're waking up to mostly sunny skies out there. Increasing clouds by this afternoon, but that won't stop those temperatures from soaring into the low to mid-90s. I'll be tracking gusty winds, so some high fire danger concerns out there. Red flag warning in effect from noon until 9 p.m. tonight. The 90-degree heat sticks around tomorrow. I'm Denver 7 meteorologist Danielle Grant.

0: Coming up next, Am I Wrong? But before we get to that, do you see this little thing dangling in the studio?
1: Oh my God. You and I just can't stop staring at this.
0: I was trying to stare at you during the last segment and I was like, what is that?
1: What is that?
0: And I finally realized there's a little spider dangling, but it was like right in my vision looking at your face.
1: So the whole time we were supposed to be looking at each other talking, we were both staring.
0: We were watching this little spider. Oh no.

0: It is time for Am I Wrong? Northern Colorado's new country, K99. It is Sadie and Jeff. And today is... I saw this over the weekend, actually.
1: You did?
0: So I've got opinions on this topic.
1: Okay.
0: This one comes from Sean in Fort Collins. This is, Sadie and Jeff, my wife and I recently got into an argument, and she says I'm wrong, and I need you guys to back me up and convince her that I am not. I went to the store recently, and I parked in one of the spots where you go to pick up things, except I parked and went into the store. My wife says I'm wrong for parking here, but there's no repercussions for parking in these spots, so I don't see what the big deal is. My car didn't get towed, and they had plenty of spots open for people coming to pick up items. Am I wrong for parking here, or is my wife wrong?
1: Between
0: a husband and
1: first
0: a wife.
1: First of all, you never say your wife's wrong. Okay, that's the first bit.
0: You are wrong already by saying your wife was wrong, so you already lose.
1: Questioning her. Just kidding.
0: I saw this over the weekend. We did a pickup order from Walmart, and I saw a couple cars, not just one, but a few cars in the pickup spots. And there was one guy that was next to me that was like bagging his groceries and like putting them in. Like he clearly went into the store and he was not there to just pick up items.
1: He was going shopping.
0: Yeah, and he took a course like the closest one to the door.
1: I feel like if you are following the law, mm-hmm. which even it's not a law.
0: I mean, Sean, in defense, Sean is right. There is no repercussions.
1: Right.
0: Because like this guy did it and he was bagging his groceries. The employees were bringing stuff in and out for people.
1: And they didn't even care.
0: Nobody said a word to him. He didn't get towed. Like nothing happened. There's no repercussions. It's just people are irritated because it's like, hey, these are supposed to be for the people that ordered online or picking up. And you just took one of the spots.
1: I think it would be a bigger deal if it was packed. Like, yeah. If you go and there's...
0: Like, Christmas time.
1: Yeah, and it's, like, super packed. Not cool. But, again, I mean, what are they going to do?
0: I mean, this is tough for me because, I mean, Sean's saying, like, hey, there's no repercussions. He's not wrong.
1: Mm-hmm.
0: But at the same time, like, they are designated spots for people coming to pick up orders. And I think you're right. It depends on the time. Like, if it's Christmas time, if it's, like, 5 o'clock when people are getting off work and wanting to pick up their groceries. I mean, this was on the weekend, so... A lot of open spots. And there's like 50, 60 spots.
1: Yeah.
0: So I get where Sean's coming from, but there's a clear sign that says
1: this is for pickup.
0: This is not a parking spot. Drive around and find another spot. I don't know what store he went to. I don't know if it was Target, Walmart, whatever, but there's plenty of parking. You could have found another spot.
1: So it was just to this person about getting a good spot.
0: Yeah.
1: Like
0: up
1: front.
0: Yeah. It sounds like Sean's onto something where he's like, hey, there's open spots. Why not?
1: I always laugh at people, and I do this sometimes too, so I don't know why I laughed, who drive around looking for a spot when I could have walked like 1,000 times over, but I just still drive around.
0: You gotta walk in the store anyway, but I'm one of those, I will park far out and walk because I've finally realized, like, I'm like, I don't want to waste the time or the gas.
1: That's true. But I still do it.
0: I know. Well, it depends on the weather, too. Like, in
1: that's
0: the winter,
1: true.
0: Or if it's raining, then it's like, okay, now I want the close spot. But if it's like, you know...
1: Why would you do it now?
0: Yeah, right now, like, I'll park far out, help me burn a few extra calories, get a few extra steps in. I hate to say this. I think Sean's wrong, though. This says it's for pickup.
1: I understand
0: his logic. They're open. They're close to the door. Like, there's no repercussions. But, dude... It's for pickup. There's a sign for a reason. Park further out, walk, get some extra steps in. Like, it's not going to hurt you.
1: I feel like he is wrong.
0: Really? You agree with me?
1: I agree with you, but I don't think it's that big of a deal.
0: Be honest. Have you done this before?
1: No, I've never done this
0: before. And I haven't either because I get irritated when I like watching the guy the other day. I was mad.
1: But I feel like if it were freezing out or something like that, I would be more understanding.
0: If I've got the kids and it's raining and it's snowing, then I may be like, hey, it's the closest spot. All the other spots are taken. Like, I'm going to do it this one time. But,
1: yeah.
0: I mean, he did it like, it's summer, man. Come on.
1: I know.
0: It's nice out. Sean, also, you said your wife was wrong, so therefore we already agreed you were wrong.
1: Yeah,
0: from the beginning,
1: you are screwed for even saying that, Sean.
0: Do you think Sean is wrong for parking in the pickup spots? 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
4: 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Good drive for us. Definitely getting busier. Expect some congestion, slowdowns, no crashes. More traffic out of Fort Collins, out of Loveland, out of Greeley on Highway 34. Bunched up in spots between 257 and I-25. Busier on 257 as well as 392 Carpenter and the I-25 corridor. Trouble free. Looks good from Loveland to downtown Denver. Just under an hour. Seatbelts save lives. 3 out of 5 rollover deaths weren't buckled up. Nobody is above the law of physics. Buckle up and shift into safe. A message from CDOT. I'm Susan Phelan, K99.
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0: Northern Colorado's new country, K99. It is Sadie and Jeff, and people are absolutely crazy in this world, and we seem to find a lot of them. And today, we got another eater.
1: We do. I love the eating ones. Because I don't know why. How do you survive?
0: There's so many questions about, like, how do you even get started eating some of these things or drinking some of these things or whatever you do with them?
1: Right.
0: But it starts somewhere. Today's is, I don't even know how you consume this. Here's today's edition of People Are Crazy.
2: God is great. Beer is good.
3: Pretty day today. And I'm addicted to eating rocks. I don't think I would be able to function every day if I didn't eat some quantity of rock.
4: Teresa has been addicted to eating rocks for more than 20 years. She was initially attracted to the earthy smell.
3: I was just out walking one day. I had no intention of biting into it or chewing it, but I did. And once I did that, I was hooked on them.
2: And people are crazy.
0: I hope she has a great dentist.
1: Okay. You know, surprisingly in the clip, her teeth aren't bad.
0: That's what I was gonna, I mean, like hearing the sound and hearing her say she likes to chew them, when I think eating rock, I think it's like taking like a pill. Like I'm just gonna put it in and like swallow it because how do you chew a rock?
1: Yeah, but it seems like she likes that consistency.
0: Well, and I understand like there, because I mean, as kids, a lot of us put rocks in our mouth.
1: Sure,
0: like,
1: and but we grow out of it.
0: Yeah, but and I'm sure there's some kind of comfort in like maybe like, you know, like chewing gum, like maybe like chewing the, like maybe not truly chewing the rock, but you know, like kind of like having it in your mouth kind of is comforting.
1: Yeah.
0: But like it's, but hearing the noise, like she was chewing.
1: She was going to town.
0: Her teeth have to be destroyed.
1: You know, and I try to think of it like life is hard. Life
0: is hard. Yeah, so is a rock.
1: That's true. So are rocks. Life is hard. So it's like if you find some sort of comfort, it's like, who am I to say?
0: Well, and I don't know. I remember being on the play. I remember the taste of certain rocks. Like as a kid on the playground, like you'd put rocks in your mouth and then you'd spit them out. But maybe she just never outgrew that. Maybe that was her comfort as a kid and she enjoyed it a little bit more than the average kid. I mean, I can understand where it started, but 20 years of eating rocks and saying, I don't.
1: 20 years.
0: She can't go a day without eating a rock. Like, that's
1: insane.
0: But it
1: makes me sad because she's like, if I didn't have rocks to eat, I don't know what I'd do. And I'm like, oh, that's so sad.
0: But clearly addicted to it. My thing is like looking at the like digestive part of it, would it not back you up? I know my dog ate a rock last year and we had to pay quite a bit of money to have her have surgery to get out because it blocked her up. Like she could only throw up because it blocked everything up. So I'm thinking, how is it not blocking this lady?
1: Right.
0: Like, wouldn't it cause some major issues?
1: I have no idea. But I will also say two things. Number one, rocks are free. So this woman found something free. And number two, I don't know. Why am I leaning towards it's okay?
0: Because
1: I think
0: not
1: she
0: okay.
1: just made me so sad.
0: Okay. Again, I watched my dog eat a rock. I didn't watch it, but my dog ate a rock and had to have surgery. Yeah. Because we didn't get it out within a certain amount of time, she was going to die. So how is this lady living 20 years doing this?
1: Like, that's,
0: at some point, aren't those rocks going to pile up, block the inside?
1: Especially if you're doing it like multiple times.
0: Yes, that's what I'm saying. Like it's got to block the inside.
1: Yeah, that's super weird.
0: It's got to be like a little mini boulder or like dam inside of her, like blocking things from functioning.
1: I'm going to give this one a out of 10. I'm going to give it a 7.
0: Oh, man.
1: 7's good.
0: Yesterday was butter. This is worse than butter.
1: Yeah, but
0: this is way worse than butter. I'm gonna give it, you know what? I like 7. I think we're going to agree
1: good,
0: on this.
1: Right?
0: I think
1: 7.
0: It's not the worst. It's actually, I mean, like I said, we've seen people eat some weird things, but
1: if someone
0: rocks
1: said to
0: not,
1: me, I eat rocks every day, that would be fascinating. I'd be like, what?
0: I really wish we could meet these people in person because I want follow-up questions. Come on, like one of you, if we ever play a clip of you, please call us so we can interview you.
1: Yeah.
0: So we both agree 7.
1: 7.
0: That's today's edition of People Are Crazy.

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0: If you haven't done so already, get your tickets to Taste of Fort Collins happening September 26th and 27th. Modest Mouse and Little John performing this year.
1: It's going to be so much fun. There's food, there's drink. You're going to see people you know like everywhere because everybody goes to this, I feel like.
0: More details at the K90.

0: in less than 10 minutes, your first shot of the day to see Megan Maroney and also win a trip to Nashville.
1: Oh, this is so easy. All you got to do is type in the code that we give you on the K99 app. That's it.
0: Be listening. That code is coming up in less than 10 minutes. The more you play, the better chance you have to win.

got Deep Dish, and we've got your chance to see Morgan Wallen in the Windy City. Your next chance to win is coming up in less than 20 minutes on K99.

Northern Colorado's new country, K99. It is Sadie and Jeff. And how would you like to see Megan Maroney and also win a trip to Nashville?

0: Yeah.
1: Thanks, Sadie. You can do so right now by entering the code at the K99 app. What is this hour's code?
0: Jeff, what would you do without me adding my color commentary?
1: Just like the yes, I know you want to go to Nashville.
0: Yeah.
1: I know you want to see Megan Maroney, but unfortunately, you're not eligible.
0: I can't win.
1: But our listeners are, but they got to enter this hour's code. What is this hour's code?
0: The code is 387.
1: 387. Enter that code at the K99 app, and you can win a trip to Nashville to see Megan Maroney. That's two tickets to the concert, round trip airfare for two, and two-night hotel stay. Remember, the more codes you play, the better chance you have to win. Five chances to win throughout the day. One more time, what is this hour's code?
0: The code is 387.
1: 387. Enter that at the K99 app right now. Now, yesterday, you and I got into a little bit of an argument off air.
0: Yeah.
1: And it was one of the dumbest arguments I think we've ever had, but I'm still not sure who was right to this point. We were arguing over what is a true staycation. Now, your definition and my definition, complete opposites.
0: Yeah. Well, I have like a theory.
1: Yes.
0: Okay. My theory is that a staycation is if you check into a hotel. If you stay in a hotel, but it's in your town, that's a staycation.
1: So you have to check, but you have to check into a hotel?
0: You have, that's what I think. But you have to check into a hotel.
1: But it has to be like in your hometown, you said.
0: Well, it has to be, yeah. Like, so we're in Windsor. So if we got a hotel in Denver or we got a hotel in, you know, Longmont. I don't know why I would do that, but maybe.
1: Longmont's pretty. Why not?
0: Longmont is pretty. So if you do something like that, then I think that's a staycation.
1: Okay. So, but what's your distance though? You have to be from home.
0: I don't even know. For me, I don't think there's a distance. I think it's the hotel factor.
1: So you think if you stay in a hotel, is it a true staycation?
0: That's my thing. I think if you stay in a hotel, it's a staycation.
1: But what if
0: you're there for not?
1: But it's got to be within. But it's got to be close to home, though, at least to be a staycation.
0: Yeah, to be a stay, I think it's got to be close to home.
1: So, and to me, like in my mind, you have to stay. Like, because I looked it up online, and it said the definition of a staycation, and I agree with this, was staying at home. Not going to work, turning your phone off, not doing chores, like not doing the normal stuff like you would on like a weekend. Like you can't do laundry. You can't do the dishes. Like this is literally going into vacation mode. Like if you text me like, hey, let's talk work. I'm being like, hey, I'm on staycation, vacation mode. No. Like,
0: I don't want to talk about that.
1: I'm going to lounge by the pool, maybe take like a day trip or something like that.
0: Right.
1: But then I also found another definition that talked about it has to be within 1 to 3 hours from your home. It can't be further than that. Like not overpack, like you said, staying in a hotel, but not overpacking something you can drive to fairly quickly. Like it's still, like if there's an emergency, you could still be home like that night. So like I would say that Grand Junction would be out of staycation area to me, because I think that's too far. But I would think that Colorado Springs would be like in that category.
0: So you're saying it's more of a distance thing.
1: For according to that definition, yes, it has to be within 3 hours. Like something like if you call me and say like, hey, there's an emergency with your dog, you need to come home. Like if I'm in Colorado Springs, I'm rushing home. If I'm in Grand Junction, I'm like, yeah, I'll come home tomorrow.
0: I'm a huge fan of staycations because of that reason. You're not like, okay, I got to go to the airport. I got to get on a plane. What time do we need to be
1: there? Or you don't
0: have
1: to sit in the car for like 16 hours.
0: Right. So that to me makes it very fun.
1: Well, that and living in Colorado, I mean, it's a great place to do staycations because, I mean, there's so many different climates. Like you can go out to the sand dunes. You can go to the mountains. You can be at the bottom of the mountains. You can be in like a forested area. You can technically go out to a farm in the middle of nowhere. I mean, there's so much variety in a state like Colorado that it really is ideal for a staycation. You don't need to leave to relax.
0: There are so many staycation ideas.
1: Yeah, and I found a list yesterday of some of the best staycation places in Colorado. I'm going to have that up on the K99 app tomorrow. But what do you think? Staycation, is it staying at home? Is it going to a hotel? Or what is the distance where it is no longer a staycation? Let us know on the K99 app.
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3: Bad crash on I-25 heading up out of Longmont. Stay off of northbound I-25. The highway is shut down. The problem on northbound I-25 between Meade and the Weld County Road 38 overpass. Bad crash. Northbound I-25 has been shut down. Traffic is stopped. Back to Highway 66. That is nearly an hour delay. Avoid northbound 25. I'm Susan Thielen, K99.
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1: Good Tuesday morning, Northern Colorado. We're waking up to mostly sunny skies out there. Increasing clouds by this afternoon, but that won't stop those temperatures from soaring into the low to mid-90s. I'll be tracking gusty winds, so some high fire danger concerns out there. Red flag warning in effect from noon until 9 p.m. tonight. The 90-degree heat sticks around tomorrow. I'm Denver 7 meteorologist Daniel Grant.

0: For two truths and a lie.
1: Oh my
0: this
1: gosh.
0: Is where Sadie and I give each other three statements. Two are true, one is a lie, and you can play along in your car. And if we look at the scoreboard today, I have 17 times I've stumped you.
1: And I'm at 14.
0: 14, you've stumped me. That's a 3-point lead. That's a big lead.
1: Okay.
0: Tied for the biggest lead we've ever had. But
1: I
0: know.
1: And the thing about this game is when you're losing, it's like painful.
0: It almost like snowballs where it's like when you miss like one or two, like you miss like five or six real fast.
1: It's easy to think you suck at this game because I think it every day.
0: But then when you get them right, then it's like you start like kind of like building them up. So it's like, it's almost like, streaks more than anything. But right now I've got that 3-point lead. Today you are going to try to stump me. What is today's topic?
1: Crazy but true.
0: What does that mean?
1: I don't know. That's just what this says the topic is.
0: Okay. I'm going to get them right. I'm going to get it right today anyway. So it
1: doesn't
0: matter.
1: You are so confident.
0: I'm so confident right now.
1: You know what? Good for you.
0: It's been a hot minute since you've stumped me. So I feel good.
1: Okay.
0: All right. What is today? Give me the three statements. What are today's?
1: Number one, a cloud can weigh over 1,000,000 pounds.
0: Okay.
1: Number two, there are more possible chess games than atoms in the observable universe.
0: Wow, okay.
1: Which I don't really get that one, but okay. Or number three, humans have discovered more of the ocean than the surface of Mars.
0: Wow. Ooh. Well, we've only discovered, 3% of the ocean, something like that?
1: I don't know. I don't think it's a lot.
0: I mean, me and my son actually, funny enough, just had that conversation.
1: Really?
0: The other day. We were talking about the ocean because he was asking about like megalodons. And he's Dad, do you think they still exist? Well, I'm like, well, I know most people don't think they do, but I'm like, there's still a chance because how much of the ocean have we never explored?
1: Right.
0: Where it's like, if they're deep in like the dark parts of the ocean or if
1: I think we've just like scratched the surface.
0: Yeah,
1: barely.
0: Exactly. So I'm like, if they don't ever surface and they're way down there, it's like, of course, there's tons of things that probably exist.
1: For sure.
0: That we've never seen and may never see in our lifetime.
1: Okay.
0: But how much of Mars have we explored? I mean, we're sending someone to Mars here soon. So
1: who knows?
0: But we'll explore more in the near future. But man, that's a good one. The chess games and atoms, I don't really understand that one. Can you read that one one more time?
1: Let me do it again. There are more possible chess games than atoms in the observable universe.
0: I'm assuming chess moves is how I'm viewing that. Like, I don't know.
1: I don't know. I don't understand this one.
0: Okay.
1: Because what does chess have to do with? I don't know.
0: And a cloud can weigh how much?
1: Over 1,000,000 pounds.
0: See, to me, a cloud doesn't seem like it would have any weight because it's just kind of... Like, I mean, when you fly through clouds, when we have fog, like there's no weight behind it, but I guess it could get dense. I don't, that one's true. These are tough. I'll give you credit.
1: All
0: three seem like they could be true. All three seem like they could be lies.
1: That's true. They're kind of weird.
0: Let's see. So we've discovered more of the ocean than Mars. Mm-hmm. We've only discovered 3% of the ocean, but I think it's something like that, like 3 or 5%. It's a low percent. I know that, but we also haven't really put anyone truly on Mars yet.
1: True.
0: It's all been through pictures and things like that. So I'm going to say that one is true.
1: Okay.
0: The chess one confuses me.
1: I know, that one's weird.
0: Because I'm terrible at science, so I'm like, how many atoms are there? How many chess games are there? Like, I don't know. But to me, I can't see a cloud weighing that. It seems like it would be weightless. Like,
1: I don't know. 1,000,000 pounds to me is like a cartoon number.
0: Exactly.
1: That's my thought. Yeah.
0: But see, now you're trying to lean me towards cloud. So now you're in my head.
1: I'm in your head, buddy.
0: But I view a cloud as weightless. That's how I look at it. Again, science is my worst subject in school. So like this is, and all three
1: this
0: of these are like sciencey questions. So yeah.
1: This is a nightmare. And I'm glad I know that.
0: Yeah, I probably shouldn't have said that. Because now you're just going to go, hey,
1: now
0: tomorrow,
1: I'm
0: in 2 days, the topic is science again.
1: Yeah.
0: I'm going to say the cloud one just because the moment you read that, I'm just like, there's no way a cloud weighs 1,000,000 pounds. There's no way.
1: Is that your guess?
0: That is my guess.
1: Final?
0: That is my final.
1: You're wrong. It's number three.
0: Really?
1: Yes.
0: You've discovered more of Mars than the ocean.
1: We have, yeah. Well, I haven't, but...
0: And that was the one I was... Because I know, like I said, it's something like 3% of the ocean. And mm-hmm. I'm like, have we discovered at least 3% of Mars?
1: No.
0: But we haven't put anyone there. So I thought...
1: You thought wrong, buddy.
0: We've discovered more of Mars.
1: So you're...
0: But think about that. That is mind-blowing.
1: Isn't that crazy?
0: More of Mars than a planet that nobody's on than the planet we live on.
1: Right.
0: Which our planet is made up of, what, like 80% or 85% of water?
1: Water,
0: yeah. That's crazy to me.
1: Isn't that crazy? So, are you good at math, Jeff?
0: I'm great at math.
1: Good at math? Yeah. Okay.
0: 17, 15.
1: Where am I at now?
0: What 17, 15. You got a point today.
1: Okay, okay.
0: So now I only lead by two. So I can't get a 4-point lead tomorrow, which sucks, but...
1: Okay. I'm starting to feel better. And I think it's because I'm becoming super humble with this game and you're starting to talk major trash. And I think that's where the universe shifts. And
0: hey,
1: it's like,
0: you know what? I still got a 2-point lead, so it's okay.
1: Okay.
0: Well, I got breathing
1: room.
0: You
1: keep talking. I got time on my side.
0: Sadie made up a point. We'll find out if I can get it back tomorrow morning.
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3: Slowdowns on I-25, that northbound drive finally starting to move better. The highway was completely closed, north on I-25 after Meade. Now that crash cleared out and lanes have opened. Traffic's still a bit slow through there, headed up past Meade, but that is improving. It's a good drive through Loveland through Fort Collins. Rest of the drive, no problems. 34 looking better. About 15 minutes, Greeley to Loveland. I'm Sid and Thielen, K99.
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0: This story has been fascinating to me, by the way.
1: Fascinating.
0: The Reiner family story, it seems like there's a twist and turn. The more information that comes out, weirder this story is. Northern Colorado's new country, K99. It is Sadie and Jeff, and it is time for Sadie's Celebrity Sleaze.
1: All right, so I want to talk about Nick Reiner, which is Rob Reiner. And gosh dang it, I need to pull up. What's his wife's name?
0: Oh.
1: I feel like a jerk. I need to say...
0: Reiner was the one that most of us knew, though.
1: Michelle.
0: So. Michelle, yes.
1: Okay, so Rob Reiner and Michelle Reiner, you know, they were murdered by mm-hmm. their son.
0: Yep.
1: So crazy. But the son is now saying, because he turned 30,
0: mm-hmm.
1: and when he turned 30, his parents had it set up that he would inherit money.
0: Okay.
1: He would inherit $1.5 million when he turned 30.
0: Which seems like a low amount from Rob Reiner.
1: Yeah, I know, but you know what? It's still a lot. My parents have left me zero.
0: Yeah,
1: and so $1.5 million, I wouldn't argue about that. But he needs it to pay for his murder defense. So he needs the money that they left him.
0: Wait, hold on. He wants his parents' uh-huh. money to defend himself for murdering his parents.
1: Yeah. So he's fighting currently. His siblings stepped in and they were like, nope. Nope, you are not getting any of this money.
0: No.
1: Because it's insane to think he would want this money that he murdered his family and now he wants to use it to defend him against murdering his family.
0: Yeah, that's, I mean, so contradicting.
1: So sources close say that the siblings are just like blown away by this, which rightfully so. You know what I mean?
0: He's not right. There's something majorly wrong with him.
1: So this happened back in 1992. Rob and Michelle Reiner set up a fund for Nick, Jake, and Romy, their kids.
0: Mm-hmm.
1: The filing states that Nick currently has no other source of funding. Of course he doesn't. And his legal fees are like skyrocketing.
0: Oh, yeah.
1: How's this guy going to pay for it? Now, he used to have, when this all went down, he hired a lawyer named Alan Jackson. And every time I hear that name, I'm like, the country singer? But it's not. But the lawyer ended up quitting and people were like, why did he quit? Well, it's because they said, we can't pay you. You know, we don't have any money. Hopefully, when I turn 30 in a few months, I'll be able to pay you, but I don't know. And so he dipped out of the case and they got another lawyer. But they're saying that he wants to use the money to defend himself in court against murdering the people that left him the money. Such a sad story.
0: It really is. It's such a bizarre twist, too.
1: It just seems like these parents did everything to try to help this kid. And that's heartbreaking.
0: It is. It really is.
1: And that's it for today, Sadie's Celebrity Sleaze.
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4: Slowdowns on I-25. That northbound drive finally is starting to move better. The highway was completely closed. North on I-25 after Meade. Now that crash cleared out and lanes have opened. Traffic's still a bit slow through there, headed up past Meade, but that is improving. It's a good drive through Loveland through Fort Collins. Rest of the drive, no problems. 34 looking better. About 15 minutes, Greeley to Loveland. I'm Sid and Thielen, K99.
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0: Listen tomorrow at 7:10 for your chance to win a pair of tickets to the Greeley Stampede when we play Tag Team Trivia. We'll tell you which artist those tickets are good for tomorrow morning. Make sure you're listening so you can play with us and hopefully go for free. Here is John Party.
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1: We're going
0: to
1: set everything up for you. 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
0: Yeah, free trip to Nashville, hotel, and tickets to the show. 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

0: Taste of Fort Collins happening Saturday, September 26th and Sunday, September 27th. 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
1: I love that they're two completely different artists and band. It's just going to be a fun back and forth.
0: Not country music, but that's okay.
1: Yeah.
0: We want to go out and have a good time. 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

0: Sadie, how do you feel about two truths and a lie earlier this morning?
1: Oh, I feel so good. I'm finally starting to get a little ground beneath me.
0: You got one right yesterday to avoid losing a point. And then you got a point today because you stumped me.
1: You just keep being cocky because I think that's the secret to my success is just wanting to take you down.
0: Make sure you listen tomorrow to find out if I can stump Sadie and get that point.

0: Want to congratulate the Colorado Eagles on a very good season. Unfortunately, it didn't end the way that they wanted to, losing Game 7 last night, 3-4 to the Chicago Wolves, but still, I'd say a successful season.
1: It was a very fun season to watch.
0: They didn't win the championship, but they got all the way to one game away from playing for it. So, again, congratulations, Eagles, on a great season.

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0: Northern Colorado's new country, K99. It is Sadie and Jeff, and that's going to do it for us today. Have yourself a fantastic rest of your Tuesday. But before we get out of here, what's today's rapid-fire question?
1: Today's rapid-fire question, it's a deep one, Jeff.
0: Okay.
1: Would you rather erase one major regret from your life?
0: Okay.
1: Or relive your happiest year?
0: Ooh, that's a deep one.
1: It's a deep one, right?
0: Erase a regret or live my happiest year?
1: Which one?
0: I don't know if I've ever been happy.
1: Oh, jeez.
0: I'll let you know my answer tomorrow morning. Have a great rest of your Tuesday.

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K99. Good morning. My name is Jess. I'll be on the job with you today. And I feel it in my bones that today is going to be a good day. A lucky day for you. You got more chances to see Megan Maroney in Nashville. Thanks to our friends at Sony Music Nashville. 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

Northern Colorado's new country. It's K99. We're less than 10 minutes now from your chance to see Megan Maroney in Nashville. Her Cloud 9 tour is sold out, but you're still going to be there with your bestie in Music City, no less. I've got your chance to win in less than 10 minutes, all thanks to our friends at Sony Music Nashville. Don't move.

say countless times that Megan's tour, her Cloud 9 tour, is sold out. But come on, those words have never meant anything to us. Like, keep out and do not disturb. Forget about it. We've got your chance to win a trip to Nashville right now, thanks to our friends at Sony Music Nashville. Your code is 890. Once again, that code is 890. That goes into our app for your chance to win. Good luck to you. Now keep us on throughout the day. There's more codes that are coming your way. The next one is here at 1:20.

K99. Zach Top extending his cold beer and country music tour into the fall. He's got more dates scheduled September 11th through October 30th.

K99. You know, Riley Green is a millennial and he grew up on 90s country. It's really got me thinking when he says he's got Pinch Me collaborations on this new album coming out in September.

0: We know NoCo. 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
1: It's no secret that Colorado is an expensive state to live in, but did you know it's the third most expensive state in the nation, especially when it comes to cost of living and housing affordability? Colorado is 48th in the nation with median home prices up to $540,000. 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
2: Northern Colorado, get ready. 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
1: I'm liking Shaboozy collaborating with other artists. He actually jumped on a song with Kevin Powers recently called Move On. It's a good one. You might want to check it out. Here he is with Jelly Roll. It's Amen.

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Details in less than 10.

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11: 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Luke Bryan and his farm tour recently went out west to California for the first time in 16 years. 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And I'll put a little pep in your step tonight for that second shift, playing your favorite new

K99. Well, this is the deal. You keep us on, and we'll keep your workday moving. We're holding up our end of the bargain, so keep holding up yours. And thank you. Here's Luke Combs, Sleepless in a Hotel Room.

0: Northern Colorado's new country, K99. All right, 120. I don't know if you know this, but we have a date. I'm going to give you another chance to see Megan Maroney in Nashville at that time, okay? You don't have to get dressed up. Just make sure you're on time.
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1: Did you see Jason Aldean bar hopping in Nashville recently? It was all a part of CMA Fest. He was just hanging out, having a good time. See, this is why you have to go to CMA Fest. You never know who you're going to bump into on Broadway.

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1: Hey, it's Jess with you on your lunch hour. And is it possible that we are healing with Florida Georgia Line back together again? It's been a long time coming. Honestly, I didn't think this was going to happen until next year.

Northern Colorado's new country. It's K99. Well, the biggest show of the year and possibly the decade just got even bigger and better for those of us who don't have a ticket to it. Details in less than 10 minutes.

0: Northern Colorado's new country, K99. Kane Brown, it's Woman. My name is Jess. I'm with you on your lunch hour. And if you're a little bummed that you don't have a ticket to see Alan Jackson's final show in Nashville later on this month, I've got good news for you. It's going to be taped and it's going to be shown on television. I wish we could watch it live somewhere. Like, I wish somebody would live stream it, but this is the next best thing. We don't have a date on when it's going to air yet, but we do know that it's going to be on NBC and Peacock later this year. It's going to be called Alan Jackson, The Last Show.
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1: What restaurant in Fort Collins totally deserves a comeback? 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Purr's Cafeteria, Amigos Mexican Food. Oh, it makes me so sad to think of what we've lost. 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

K99. Well, now that June is here, it is feeling like summer. It may not officially be the summer season yet, but we're close enough. Can I be a mom for a second? Like, I don't have kids. This is the only time I get to do this. Wear your sunscreen and stay hydrated this summer. You're welcome.

Northern Colorado's new country, K99. Exciting things ahead. We've got your chance to see Megan Maroney in Nashville with your hotel and airfare included. I've got your opportunity to snag that trip coming up in less than 20 minutes.

Yeah, it's almost here. In less than 10 minutes, a Megan Maroney code. This is going to be your opportunity to fly to Nashville and see her show at Bridgestone Arena. Her sold-out show, by the way. We'll handle everything. Just make sure you're here to win it after three songs.

0: Inside Deep Dish. And we've got your chance to see Morgan Wallen in the Windy City. Your next chance to win is coming up in less than 20 minutes on K99.
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0: Northern Colorado's new country, K99. I just smile thinking about you and your bestie checking out Megan Maroney in Nashville. That's Luke Combs. It's Be By You. Hey, it's Jess. And let's get down to business. This is your chance to go to Nashville to see her sold out Cloud 9 tour. Thanks to our friends at Sony Music Nashville. I'm going to give you a code to plug into our app. Now, a couple of people have asked where exactly the code goes on the app. Well, in the app, you'll see the trending bar. You'll see Megan Maroney's name. Tap on that and then follow the directions, okay? Your code to win is 451. Again, that code is 451. And once you've got that plugged in, you're good to go. We're going to rinse and repeat. We'll do this again at 420. And again, I got to say thank you to Sony Music Nashville for making it happen.
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15: Hear that? 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Perfectly imperfect. Beating in rhythm to the world you've created. But every time you drive after drinking, the music gets drowned out. Your life sounds pretty great. Don't let a buzz ruin it. 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Don't drive buzz.

99. Okay, talk to me about Luke Bryan's new song, Fish, Hunt, Golf, Drink, that dropped last month. Some people are saying it's AI. Luke said that that is completely false. It just feels like a Luke Bryan song.

K99. If I had to guess, you're thinking about going to Nashville this summer for Megan Maroney's Cloud 9 tour. And you're thinking about it because we're sending you to do just that for free. Thanks to our friends at Sony Music Nashville. I want to see you here at 420. It's going to be your next chance to win.

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1: Hi, it's Dave Jensen. The city of Loveland is in the final stages of that big 4th Street renovation project. It's going to look great when it's all done, but I'm telling you, it's not going to be officially done till later in the year when they reinstall the old street clock that was on 4th Street. They took it out because they had to lay down new street material, and they took that opportunity to get that clock refurbished. The clock dates back to 1910. It's been faulty for many years. They have shipped it out to Maryland to a company that's what they do. They restore these old clocks. And all the things that that company will be doing to the clock, we are going to love. It's going to be totally worth the money. Find out how much it costs and what they're doing to the clock right now on the app.
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0: Northern Colorado's new country, K99. Bailey Zimmerman feeling better after postponing a couple of shows at the end of May. That is Chevy Silverado. It is Jess. I'm on the job with you. He was under the weather. You know, it's got to be tough as an artist to plan a tour, and there's a lot of time and a lot of planning that goes into that, and then not be able to perform the show. It's got to be a huge letdown for the artist, but of course for the fans as well. We saw Jelly Roll recently doing a show in Alabama, and he was like, I'm going to do the entire show. So even when rain came in and people were telling him like, hey, you can get off the stage, like we got weather that's coming in, he was like, absolutely not. He even got off the stage and wandered through the crowd as he finished his show, just giving the people what they want.
1: K99. What if you could have the most?
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K99. Okay, did you know Tucker Wetmore plays the trumpet? I saw him bust this thing out at CMA Fest last week. Who knew? He's on now. It's Brunette.

Northern Colorado's new country, K99. Hey, it's Jess. Did anybody reach out to Dan and Shay about getting married in the next couple of weeks? They've been looking for couples who are doing just that. I'm thinking it's for a music video. So if you know anything, let me know. Here's Say So.

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1: Okay, I'm not afraid to admit that I'm a terrible speller. 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However, there is a list of the 10 most misspelled words in the state of Colorado. Now, some of these I get, but the most misspelled word in the state of Colorado is kind of weird, considering it's in the state's name. It's color. Want to see the full list? We've got it for you now.
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You know, there's something special about seeing your favorite artist perform live with your bestie by your side. 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
1: It's Chrissy. Let's get you through the last couple hours of your Tuesday workday. We got the most country with Luke Combs, Tyler Hubbard on the way, and now it's Kane Brown. I was

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1: It's Chrissy. I think this is going to be fun. So I was at my mom's and I saw these figurines that I used to collect. They were Smurfs. You guys know these? I had like 20 of them. I had Barber Smurf because my mom was a hairdresser. I had Jokey Smurf, of course, Smurfette, Gardener Smurf. I wish they were worth something. Anyway, I have a handful of them left. But Kathy told me she used to collect Beanie Babies and still has a bunch of them, but not the ones that are worth something. Yeah, same. Paul told me he collected Pogs. Oh, I remember those. And we'll share more of your kid collections coming up.
2: Highway 85 is off to a great start this afternoon with no delays between Brighton, Greeley, and Cheyenne. You'll see an hour drive on I-25 between Denver and Fort Collins. Highway 34 Eisenhower clear. 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
1: I'm Chrissy, and Josh told me that he used to collect comic books, but he sold them to a collector to help pay for a used car back in the day. I love that. He said it was absolutely worth it. It's Carry On Now by Kenny Chesney.

0: NoCo. 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
1: Northern Colorado has many great ice cream places, but which one is the best? 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But which one ultimately is the best? Who has the best ice cream in Northern Colorado? 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
3: Highway 85 is off to a great start this afternoon with no delays between Brighton, Greeley, and Cheyenne. You'll see an hour drive on I-25 between Denver and Fort Collins. Highway 34 Eisenhower clear. 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
1: 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And this hour's code is 233. Good luck.
2: An earlier accident has cleared. Northbound I-25 at Meade, still seeing some residual slowing in the area, but a much nicer drive. Southbound I-25 between Weld Kenny Road 38 overpass and Meade. Earlier accident in that direction, still causing some minor slowing back towards Johnson's Corner. Highway 34 Eisenhower clear. 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I'm Jen So, K99.
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3: Good evening, Northern Colorado. It's been a breezy afternoon and a hot one, too. High fire danger concerns continue to ramp up for us as a red flag warning is in effect until 9 p.m. Partly cloudy, still breezy overnight, lows dipping into the mid-50s, and we'll do it all over again tomorrow. High soaring into the lower 90s with another red flag warning in effect from noon until 8 p.m. I'm Denver 7 meteorologist Daniel Grant.

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1: And Riley Green was super busy this past weekend at CMA Fest. He had his corgi Carl with him, and he was recording as a co-host for CMA Fest when it airs on ABC June 25th. Here's his new one, Think As You Drunk.

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1: It's Chrissy, and you know when a song is a smash when you hear it everywhere, right? I was grocery shopping over the weekend. I heard it. I was in an elevator and heard the instrumental version of this. And I was at a travel baseball game, and they played it a few times between innings. It's Chuse in Texas.

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1: Hey, it's Chris Kelly. You may have seen them, the Miller Moths. It's that time of year. They start migrating west up into the mountains to cool off. They pretty much freak my daughters out, but they're harmless, and they're important in pollinating all kinds of plants and flowers along the way. And they make for a great snack for birds and bears. Find out more about those Miller Moths, native to right here in Colorado, on the app.
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4: An earlier accident has cleared northbound I-25 at Meade. Still seeing some residual slowing in the area, but a much nicer drive southbound I-25 between Weld Kenny Road 38 overpass and Meade. Earlier accident in that direction still causing some minor slowing back towards Johnson's Corner. Highway 34 Eisenhower clear. 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

0: 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K99.
1: That's Kane Brown and Woman. I'm Chrissy. Tim McGraw's on the road again this summer. He's doing his pawn shop guitar tour. He's doing shows all across the country through the fall. Here's the throwback. It's something like that.

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1: I'm Chrissy, and it is officially your drive home on the way. My favorite song on the radio, the duet with Morgan Wallen and Ella Langley, Florida Georgia Line, Zach Brown Band, and the new one from Zach Top. Right now, it's Luke Combs.

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1: Well, it's official. Tyler and Brian are getting back together. We knew it was coming, but it was confirmed at CMA Fest. FGL is back, and we can't wait to get some new music from them. Here's Morgan Wallen.
2: I'm a redneck, 'cause I drink beer and I dip skull. Guess I'm a rambler.

K99. Hey, it's Evan Paul. 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
1: That's Morgan Wallen and Ella Langley with I Can't Love You Anymore. Hey, it's Chrissy. I asked earlier, what did you used to collect as a kid? I went through a phase where we would go on vacation and I would get a shot glass from every town. I was like 12 or 13, but my mom thought it was totally okay. Isn't that weird? I still have a lot of those shot glasses. Sharon told me she used to collect those Garbage Pail Kids cards and stickers. I used to love those. And Larry said on the app that he used to have like 100 Super Balls. Remember those? They bounce really high and all over the place. Those were cool. Thanks for sharing those.
2: Highway 85 is moving stalled and accident-free between Brighton, Greeley, and Cheyenne. You'll see an 80-minute drive on I-25 between Denver and Fort Collins. I-25 is running slower as you make your way pretty much between Erie and Loveland. No new delays on those city streets. 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Make a plan for a sober ride before the party begins. Don't underestimate impairment. Colorado State Patrol. I'm Jen So, K99.
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8: Good evening, Northern Colorado. It's been a breezy afternoon and a hot one, too. High fire danger concerns continue to ramp up for us as a red flag warning is in effect until 9 p.m. Partly cloudy, still breezy overnight. Lows dipping into the mid-50s. Then we'll do it all over again tomorrow. High soaring into the lower 90s with another red flag warning in effect from noon until 8 p.m. I'm Denver 7 meteorologist Daniel Grant.

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1: I'm Chrissy, and Riley Green's album, That's Just Me, comes out in September. He teased collabs with Randy Owen and Alabama, and you can catch Riley touring through the fall with Randy Houser. Here's Change My Mind.
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Northern Colorado's new country, K99. I want to give a shout out to all the police officers keeping our streets safe and us safe. 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Here's a new one from Zach Topp.

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1: Hi, Dave Jensen. Coming to the Lyric in Fort Collins and to the Crest in downtown Greeley, we've got 14 movies coming to town, part of the Colorado 150 Film Festival, where they're going across the state and doing 150 screenings of movies that involve Colorado in one fashion or another. 14 of those 150 screenings will be in Fort Collins and Greeley. Good movies, too, to help us celebrate Colorado's 150th birthday. Got Indiana Jones coming to town. It was shot in Colorado. 127 hours as part of this. The Shining, Misery, Dr. Strangelove is on the list because of NORAD in the Springs. These films are coming to Greeley and Fort Collins. Get the full list and the times on the app.
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5: An earlier accident on Highway 14 between Highway 85 and Kenner Road 39 has cleared just near Alt there. Highway 85 now moving nice and easy between Brighton, Greeley, and Cheyenne. I-25 still seeing some evening slowing and an 80-minute drive between Denver and Fort Collins. No new delays on those city streets. This report is sponsored by Colorado State Patrol. The average cost of a first-time DUI in Colorado is over $13,000, and a conviction gives you a criminal record. Make a plan for a sober ride before the party begins. Don't underestimate impairment. Colorado State Patrol. I'm Jen So, K99.
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7: 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So if you're high, just don't drive. 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